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Somebody tell them people Mr. Hem is here. Whoa, whoa, whoa, whoa, whoa. 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

0: 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Somebody tell them people Mr. Him is here.
1: Whoa, whoa, whoa, whoa, whoa, whoa.
0: Mr. Him is here.
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3: Tallahassee, what's up? 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
3: Grapevine. 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

sons of me. 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

0: You could put me any place on the map, cause I'm him. 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Ballin' hard on another hemisphere. Somebody tell them people Mr. Hem is here. Mr. Hem is here.
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1: Miami. 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

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Really

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0: 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Whoa. 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

coming, I gotta set it, then I gotta go in, then I gotta get it, then I gotta blow in, then I gotta shut it. 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

0: 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Girl, you a 10, girl, you a 10, girl, you a 10. 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
1: I heard what you said through the grapevine. 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

0: Sunday morning from 6 a.m. to 12 noon. It's the all-new Blaze and Inspirations. 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
5: Ladies and gentlemen, man, oh man, oh man, what a great day it is. It is a great day. In the words of my mother on my way out to school every day, today is the day that the Lord has made. Let us rejoice and be glad in it. You ought to thank God for that, man. Do you know what? He gifted us another day, and he let us live to see it, and we in it. An active participant, and you have the power of choice. You get to choose today. Man, you know what I choose? I choose greatness. I choose peace. I choose elevation and positivity. That's what I choose. Did you hear me? I sound very convincing. I'm not gonna let nobody destroy my peace, and I'm here for it, man. Cause God is good. He's in the blessing business. God is opening doors for you right now that you don't even know about. And don't worry about the doors that they closing. When God allows a door to close, it is a simple sign from God. He wants you to walk up the hall because it's some more doors. It is some more doors. Don't you sit up there, man, beating on that door, begging them people to let you back in that door. Don't you do that. No, sir. No, sir. No, sir. You ain't got to do that. Get your head up. God is in the blessing business. Steve Harvey Morning Show, Shirley Strawberry, Carla Pharrell, Mississippi Monica, Junior, the comeback kid, and the legend that he is, Nephew Tommy. Junior's new hat you got on?
6: Yeah, yes, new hat, Got a lot
5: they gave him out. They give him out at the barber shop.
6: Here we go. We didn't even start
5: off the top. Did they give him out at the barber shop?
6: Can I just ask you something?
5: Sure can.
6: Since all this stuff you be saying, how about this? How are you with technology? Are you good with technology? How much you did this morning? Tell everybody what you had to do this morning.
5: Well, I had to adjust my camera for the Zoom and reposition my chair, and I found both of them to be quite challenging. And in the words of Marvin Sapp, never would have made it without you. I would have lost it all. But now I see that you were there for me. So I can say, never would have made it. You know, I'm not really that good at technology. But you know what, man? Like, what you got to do, man, is you just got to focus on the thing you're really good at. And then, you know, if you can acquire enough funds, you can pay somebody. You know, like, this is the last time I'm adjusting that camera. You believe that? Somebody will be here tomorrow. Know that. Yeah, I'm not sitting up in here trying to figure this out no more, because, like, this is the second morning in a row I done had to type in this Zoom passcode and meeting code. And that's been the stop.
7: That's too much for you, Steve.
8: Woo, that you can't type much. In numbers?
5: No.
6: You don't do none of that?
5: No, because the engineer sends it out where you can just press the link. But because my email ain't popping up on the screen like it's supposed to, I got to go and open up Zoom app. Why am I doing all that? I do not know.
7: But yes, it's too much work.
5: Girl, someone.
7: All right. Coming up at 32 minutes after the hour, we will hear from the nephew as he runs that prank back right after this.
5: Yay, yay.
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11: 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It is time now for the nephew to run that prank back. What you got for his nephew, Tommy?
12: What I got? I got Repo Man, Shirley. The Repo Man. We've all had our car. Well, no, I never had that before. I haven't had my car repossessed.
11: Well, why are you messing with people, then?
12: Well, that's what I'm supposed to do, Shirley. You know, you're supposed to aggravate people. That's what Tommy do. I mean, I'm nice at the end once I get through aggravating.
11: Oh, wow.
12: You know, one thing you will understand is my pranks are not malicious. I'm not going to come at you. You're not going to leave. I'm not going to be mean-spirited. You're not going to be looking for me 2 weeks later. It's not going to be like that. It's going to be a nice little hard joke is what it is. It's just a nice hard joke. And we both laugh at the end. But there has been time when I have been hung up on and they never wanted to ever hear from me again. It has happened. I've lost a few along the way, but if I hurt your feelings, it was all in fun. I apologize.
11: For you.
12: If I get your number again, yeah, I'll do it again. Let's go. Repo Man. Repo Man. Let's go, cat dog.
13: Hello?
12: I'm trying to reach a please.
13: This
12: hill. How are you? My name is Robert. I'm with the collection agency. You do own a Sierra GMC truck, am I correct?
13: Yep.
12: Okay, we don't show that we've had any payments within the last, I guess, about close to four months now. And we want to try and stop having to come in and repossess it. Maybe we give you a chance to bring your payment in, but we haven't had a payment from you in about 4 months, sir.
13: No, I just want to pay my truck, and I had changed some financial. I'm with the other bank. I don't remember them no more. Yeah, I've been paying all the time. It's direct deposit from my account. I ain't worried about that.
12: Well, I'm with they've turned you over to us. I'm with collection agency, and we haven't gotten anything from. I don't show any paperwork here on the computer at all that we've had any payments made within the last 4 months. So that's why they.
13: No, I've been paying it. I don't know how they turned it over to y'all without my permission. They can't never turn my tires and my truck over to y'all and pay y'all. I don't even know y'all.
12: Well, I understand that, sir. What happens is if you haven't paid it in a certain amount of time, it actually comes over to the collection agency, and that's what they've done. They've actually sent it over to us. And they've given us pretty much all the information on you. I guess it's a goldish type of color Sierra 2003 GMC truck, from my understanding. Am I correct?
13: Yeah, that's my truck.
12: Okay. Now, what I'm going to need from you today, Jeremy, is for you to come in and make a payment to us this evening for 4 months so we can so we don't have to come in and repossess your truck. And I don't want to have to do that, but if I have to send a wrecker out there to you, I have your address on file as well. I don't want to have to send anybody out to pick it up.
13: Slow down. Y'all not coming in my truck, and I'm not paying y'all for no 4 months. I've been paying my truck no all time every month. That's a done deal.
12: Sir, I don't want to get in a back and forth with you, but I'm telling you exactly how it's going to go. Now, I'll come out there and repossess it myself, but I'm telling you.
13: Look, partner, slow down. Look, that's not even where we got to go with that. You don't need to be screaming and fussing and chaotic and come get it yourself and all that stuff. You ain't with my truck. That's gonna be that.
12: All right, wait, hang on, let's back up because I'm a man just like you, man. What do you mean it's gonna be that? What are you saying? What are you saying to me, son?
13: I'm telling you, look, son, look. I'm telling you that I paid my truck note and that's a final. I don't know who you are.
12: Well, I've already stated to you before. I'm with an agency, and let's get one thing straight. You don't tell me, I tell you. Now,
13: dude, calm down. We're on the phone. It don't make no sense talking, over the phone and whatnot. You can come get the truck. My truck right here at work. I'm right here. You can come try to get my truck. You can come over here.
12: Sure, I'm already aware of where you work and the whole nine yards. Now, I'm trying to be as cordial with you as I can. Now,
13: you're not being cordial. You're talking about coming get my truck when I told you I'd be paying my so, you should have dropped that and be like, all right, I'm going to check with somebody else and make sure I'm right. And then call me back.
12: I'm telling you, you haven't paid anything. That's what I'm telling you. I've got it listed on the computer. You've been turned over, an agency, and you haven't done it. You haven't done a thing.
13: Well, you stupid. You wasting your breath screaming and hollering over the phone like that, because that ain't going to do me or you no good. Cause you ain't getting no money from me, then you ain't coming with my truck. Well, matter of fact, you could come with my truck. I'm gonna be at my truck and I'm gonna wait on you. What time you gonna be there?
12: It doesn't make any difference, sir. You're gonna get repossessed tonight. If I don't get 4 months payment, definitely. If I don't get 4 months payment brought into me, collection agency, your truck will be taken care of.
13: Dude, hold on. Listen, man, hold on. If I get that you with me, you kind of serious. Go with my truck. Hey, look, stop screaming at me over this phone, partner.
12: You quit cursing at me. That's what's wrong.
13: You, man. What? Man, you got me twisted. Look, my truck parked right outside. You can come over here and get it. I'll be sitting on there waiting for you.
12: Look, you know what? I'm at the point I don't give a about this job. I'm ready to come kick your That's what I'm ready to do. Call him back, Kay.
13: Hello?
12: I don't need a little scared hanging up the phone. You stand here like a man and you handle your problems.
13: Hey, hold on. I'm at work. I can't be dealing with that. Man, I'm
12: at
13: work, bro. Stop calling my
12: phone. I'm at work too, doing my job the same way you're doing yours.
13: Hey, well, make your money, do your job. Come get the truck.
12: I got one more thing I want to say to you before you go. Are you listening?
13: No, I'm listening. What you say, partner?
12: This is Nephew Tommy from the Steve Harvey Morning Show. You just got pranked by.
13: Out of here. No, you got all my teeth trembling in. Man.
12: You all right, man?
13: No, I'm not all right. I'm on top of this roof, man. I'm talking to my cooler. I'm upset. Yeah, you got me about to jump on this roof trying to get to my truck.
12: She told me, man. She said that boy loved that truck.
13: Yeah, that's my truck, man. I love my, that's my only transportation, man. That's too much for the work.
12: Hey, man.
13: Oh, man, you got my finger. Yeah, you got it, bro. You got it pretty good.
12: Hey, I gotta ask you, man. Tell me, brother, what is the baddest? I'm talking about the baddest radio show in the land.
13: Oh, no doubt. Steve Harvey Morning Show.
12: And if you think I was stupid now, I'll be back in another hour. Same stupid channel, same stupid person.
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1: Tallahassee, what's up? This your guy, comedian extraordinaire Marvin Dixon. When you hear my voice, you know what it is. It's that time of the month again for Top Flight Funny Sundays. On Sunday, August 16th at the Top Flight Club, performing live will be my main man, Lav Love, and Detroit Reed. 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

Tallahassee, what's up? This your guy, comedian extraordinaire Marvin Dixon. When you hear my voice, you know what it is. It's that time of the month again for Top Flight Funny Sundays. On Sunday, August 16th at the Top Flight Club, performing live will be my main man, Lav Love, and Detroit Reed. Doors open at 7:30 p.m., and there will be 2-for-1 drinks before the show starts. 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That ship hold almost 7,000. You better be there. Peace.

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1: Tallahassee, what's up? This your guy, comedian extraordinaire Marvin Dixon. When you hear my voice, you know what it is. 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
10: This is from Davion in New Haven. Davion says, my wife came home and poured a glass of wine, put on her robe and got in the bed. She told me to take our son to get tacos and leave her alone for the rest of the evening. I did what she told me to do, and when I got home, she drank half the bottle of wine and she was asleep and snoring. I thought maybe she had a bad day at work, so I was waiting to hear what happened. That was 4 days ago, and she still hasn't told me what made her act like that. I'm only 28, so I'm still trying to figure out this woman. If I made her mad, wouldn't she have told me by now? Should I bring it up or leave it alone?
11: Well, she hasn't mentioned what caused the bottle of wine episode. Mm-mm. So if she ain't mentioned it, she ain't mad at you. Now, something happened down there at that job. She had to pull herself together before she go down there and snap, crackle, pop and don't have no job no more. But there's peace in your house, do not disrupt your peace, young man. If she ain't brought it up, you better not bring it up.
10: Really, Steve? As a concerned husband, he's concerned about what happened
12: to her. He could have made a stop after she left work now. She could have made a stop and then drunk the wine after she got home.
13: A stop where?
11: And why would you put that in the young boy's head? Because that ain't what he's concerned about.
10: No.
12: Oh, okay.
10: But he wants to know.
11: Out of here. Hey, take him down to get some tacos.
13: And leave me
11: y'all go somewhere. She had to pull herself together.
10: Right.
11: She needed some me time. She wasn't getting it, so she came home and demanded.
10: Yeah. So he wants to know if he made her mad, wouldn't she have told him by now? So you're saying don't bring it up.
11: Well, listen to me. If you're having 4 days of silence and she not talking to you, it's you.
13: Yes.
11: But if she ain't brought up that incident. Okay, young man, let me give you a way to broach the subject. You can say, hey, look, I saw a couple of days ago. Yeah. You just needed some time to yourself. Is everything okay?
10: Yeah. Now that shows
11: I want you to know that I'm here to support you. I'm here for you. If you ever need me, you can talk to me. But if you need moments like that, let me know. But I want you to know I'm here for you.
10: I like that. Yeah. We can work with that. Okay. Mm-hmm.
13: Yeah, go get some more tacos and wine and leave me alone.
10: I need another bottle. All right, we have time for another one. This is from Joanne in Bedford. Joanne says, my husband had the flu, so I put him to bed, made some soup, and I went to spend the night with my sister. We have a tiny one-bedroom apartment, so I didn't want to get sick. He's a grown man, so he can take care of himself, but he acted like leaving him was the most horrible thing I've ever done. Should I feel guilty or not?
11: You have to realize this about us as men.
10: Big baby.
11: When we get sick,
13: oh my goodness,
11: we got to have it.
12: Undivided attention.
11: All that.
14: Where you going?
10: Get on our nerves.
13: Yeah.
12: We're going to stay somewhere else? Oh, no, you not.
10: She didn't want to get sick.
11: I could have needed you and you just drove off? Yeah.
14: Yeah. Taking you so long to come in.
11: When a man is sick, it just seems like he's...
10: It's the end of the world. The world is over. Yeah.
11: First of all, ladies, please understand, we don't have the same threshold for pain that you do.
10: He had the flu.
11: It ain't even close.
12: What happened through sickness and in hell? What happened all that?
14: They forget that part, Tommy. They forget that.
11: Don't even say that no more. I don't know what they saying up there.
10: She just didn't want to get sick. That's all. She made him
14: sick. I didn't hear it in my vows.
10: Oh, you didn't, Junior?
14: I don't think she said none of that.
11: Junior.
13: What happened? It was a pause?
10: What?
13: When you got to that part?
12: I had sickness and in hell. I had it.
10: Did you make up your own?
14: Because I was listening for it, Carla, because I'm sick.
10: Did you make up your own vows? Or you went with the traditional vows?
11: Junior.
13: I had to say about
11: your marriage on this show.
10: Well,
14: I still didn't hear it though.
10: But did you make up your own vows? That was my question.
14: No.
10: All right.
14: I was listening for sickness and health.
10: All right. Coming up 20 minutes after, we'll have more of the Steve Harvey Morning Show right after this.
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1: Tallahassee, what's up? This your guy, comedian extraordinaire Marvin Dixon. When you hear my voice, you know what it is. It's that time of the month again for Top Flight Funny Sundays. On Sunday, August 16th at the Top Flight Club, performing live will be my main man, Lav Love, and Detroit Reed. 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

Tallahassee, what's up? 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
10: Whoa, whoa, whoa, whoa, whoa.
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3: Tallahassee, what's up? 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On Sunday, August 16th at the Top Flight Club, performing live will be my main man, Lav Love, and Detroit Reed. 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

Tallahassee, what's up? This your guy, comedian extraordinaire Marvin Dixon. When you hear my voice, you know what it is. It's that time of the month again for Top Flight Funny Sundays. 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Peace.

0: Okay, okay. 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
3: Tallahassee, what's up? This your guy, comedian extraordinaire Marvin Dixon. When you hear my voice, you know what it is. It's that time of the month again for Top Flight Funny Sundays. On Sunday, August 16th at the Top Flight Club, performing live will be my main man, Lav Love, and Detroit Reed. 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
5: Akbar. Tallahassee, what's up? This your guy, comedian extraordinaire Marvin Dixon. When you hear my voice, you know what it is. It's that time of the month again for Top Flight Funny Sundays. On Sunday, August 16th at the Top Flight Club, performing live will be my main man, Lav Love, and Detroit Reed. 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
5: Tallahassee, what's up? This your guy, comedian extraordinaire Marvin Dixon. When you hear my voice, you know what it is. It's that time of the month again for Top Flight Funny Sundays. 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
2: Tallahassee, what's up? This your guy, comedian extraordinaire Marvin Dixon. When you hear my voice, you know what it is. It's that time of the month again for Top Flight Funny Sundays. On Sunday, August 16th at the Top Flight Club, performing live will be my main man, Lav Love, and Detroit Reed. 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

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In high definition. Two countdown. Write down the top two songs in the top two and two and hit us up for a chance to win free prizes and giveaways. It's the top two and two countdown. 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
1: Tallahassee, what's up? This your guy, comedian extraordinaire Marvin Dixon. When you hear my voice, you know what it is. It's that time of the month again for Top Flight Funny Sundays. On Sunday, August 16th at the Top Flight Club, performing live will be my main man, Lav Love, and Detroit Reed. 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Don't forget to book your cabin on the Top Flight Cruise Reloaded 2027. We're sailing out of Port Canaveral on the Royal Caribbean, Utopia of the Seas. So book your cabin. That ship holds almost 7,000. You better be there. Peace.

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0: Tallahassee, what's up? This your guy, comedian extraordinaire Marvin Dixon. When you hear my voice, you know what it is. It's that time of the month again for Top Flight Funny Sundays. On Sunday, August 16th at the Top Flight Club, performing live will be my main man, Lav Love, and Detroit Reed. Doors open at 7:30 p.m., and there will be two-for-one drinks before the show starts. So make sure you go get your tickets at Formals by Vince, go purchase them at CJ's All Access, or go to the Top Flight Club, or call 850-575-7300 365 to get your tickets to see my main man Lav Love and Detroit Reed on Sunday, August 16th. Stop the music! Don't forget to book your cabin on the Top Flight Cruise Reloaded 2027. We're sailing out of Port Canaveral on the Royal Caribbean, Utopia of the Seas. So book your cabin. That ship holds almost 7,000. You better be there. Peace.
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1: 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Holla at him. J. Anthony Brown and the crew, they are all there. Y'all get at him, man, every single morning. 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

0: National Weather Service in Tallahassee has issued a severe thunderstorm warning for western Daugherty County in southwestern Georgia, northeastern Baker County in southwestern Georgia, southeastern Calhoun County in southwestern Georgia, until 4:15 p.m. Eastern Daylight Time. At 3:31 p.m. Eastern Daylight Time, a severe thunderstorm was located 7 miles northeast of Leary, or 11 miles east of Morgan, moving south at 5 miles per hour. Hazard, 60 miles per hour wind gusts and quarter-size hail. Source, radar indicated. Impact, hail damage to vehicles is expected. Expect wind damage to roofs, siding, and trees. Locations impacted include Leary, Walker, Red Star Crossroads, Bermuda, Hold, Ducker, Lockett Crossing, and Elmetal WMA. For your protection, move to an interior room on the lowest floor of a building. Repeating, a severe thunderstorm warning has been issued until 4:15 p.m. Eastern Daylight Time for the following counties in Georgia: Baker, Calhoun, and Daugherty.
1: 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Whoa, whoa, whoa, whoa, whoa. Mr. Hem is here.

0: put me any place on the map, cause I'm him. 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Somebody tell them people Mr. Hem is here.
1: Whoa, whoa, whoa, whoa, whoa, whoa.
0: Mr. Hem is here.
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0: Mr. Hem.
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0: Tallahassee, what's up? This your guy, comedian extraordinaire Marvin Dixon. When you hear my voice, you know what it is. It's that time of the month again for Top Flight Funny Sundays. On Sunday, August 16th at the Top Flight Club, performing live will be my main man, Lav Love, and Detroit Reed. 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

0: Okay, okay. Enough of that. 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

National Weather Service in Tallahassee has issued a severe thunderstorm warning for southwestern Daugherty County in southwestern Georgia, northeastern Mitchell County in southwestern Georgia, Baker County in southwestern Georgia, southeastern Calhoun County in southwestern Georgia, until 5 p.m. Eastern Daylight Time. At 4:06 p.m. Eastern Daylight Time, a severe thunderstorm was located near Leary, or 11 miles east of Morgan, moving south at 5 miles per hour. Hazard, 60 miles per hour wind gusts and quarter-size hail. Source, radar indicated. Impact, hail damage to vehicles is expected. Expect wind damage to roofs, siding, and trees. Locations impacted include Newton, Morgan, Beconton, Leary, Walker, Milford, Red Star Crossroads, Hull, Ducker, Hankinstown, Bermuda, Elemental WMA, and Lester. For your protection, move to an interior room on the lowest floor of a building. Repeating, a severe thunderstorm warning has been issued until 5 p.m. Eastern Daylight Time for the following counties in Georgia: Baker, Calhoun, Daugherty, and Mitchell.

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2: Tallahassee, what's up? 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

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Home of the Steve Harvey Morning Show. Coming up, got some little baby Miss Trendsetter, also some Kehlani and Usher. But right now, oh, it's my favorite song. One of my favorite songs. 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

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Right here on Blazing 102.3, man, I'm loving the fact that Do or Die and, you know what I'm saying, Twista on a record together. Shouts out to Chance the Rapper putting that whole thing together. Ride. Right here on your Wednesday, hump day Wednesday, hump day, middle of the week, baby. Shouts out to all my folks. All my kids back at school. How y'all liking it? Y'all good? You like your new teacher? New teachers, you like your new students? Y'all get it together. Y'all gonna have to be. Y'all gonna have to work together now. Let's work together.

0: That is, be nice if the teachers got what they need from who they need. You know what I'm saying? Who's supposed to give it to them? Who's supposed to give the teachers what they need? But don't. So the teachers got to go do it themselves. Salute to all the teachers that go out there and get stuff for the kids who don't have. Salute to y'all teachers. We're going to put a prayer out for all y'all teachers who have to deal with baby kids every day. We praying for y'all because we know, you know what I'm saying? Thank y'all for dealing with some of these children that don't act right. Lord have mercy. Look, let's go ahead and take this quick break. 5 o'clock traffic jam. By the way, we're going to take care of you on your ride home right after this on your station, holding you down on a Wednesday. Let's go. And shouts out to everybody about to get off the JOB in 10 minutes. It's Blaze.
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0: Hey, y'all, this is Steve Harvey, and we're going to make you laugh, holler first thing in the morning. My nephews run that prank back. 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
1: 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Back to school time is on and popping this week. Shout out to everybody back to school. All right, all my K through 12, y'all are back in school. How's it going for you? Y'all loving it? Them kids acting like they tired, like they working all day at a job or something. Y'all ain't got no job. Why you? What you tired for? They act like they've gone out and pulled a whole work day, like us parents. You ain't work no tired. What you tired for? You're tired because you're used to doing nothing all day long during the summertime. That's why you're tired. Tighten up now. Tighten up. You know what I'm saying? You can handle it. You good. They got to get back used to the flow. Go to bed on time. That's what you need to do. Make sure you, when your mama say go to bed, close your eyes. Don't be sitting there, eyes still open, trying to think of everything. Go to sleep, all right? Think about the shoes you're going to wear tomorrow. No, go to sleep. All right, but welcome back to school. All our students out there, parents, y'all take care of now. Be easy. Be patient with them. It's their first week back. They're adjusting. All right, and everybody else, please slow down in those school zones, for real. For real. Act like it's your children walking out there by the road. Just do that, and then you'll be good. You'll slow down. And if you don't have kids, so what? Slow down. All right? Do that. Slow down in those school zones. We want to make sure everybody's safe. That's what's up. College students, they back. Welcome back, college students. They'll be back. Y'all be starting y'all classes in a couple of weeks. So, yeah, we got to get back used to some of this bad driving. Yeah, some of y'all, you know you don't drive all that well. Come on. Some of y'all need more practice. You need more practice. For your mama gave you that car, she should have practiced more with you. But yeah, welcome back to all the college students. Getting ready to jump off with their classes real soon. But they moving back in, getting ready for school. That's what's up. Let's go ahead and pay these bills. We're going to come right back. Got you right back in the mix. On your station is Blazer 102.3.
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3: Tallahassee, what's up? 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

0: Like I said, 1023 Tallahassee, hip hop and R&B station, home of the Steve Harvey's Morning Show. He said he wanted the thick one right here on Blazer. 1023, 42 Doug, Skiller Baby, thick one right here on Blazer. 1023, the station, sending you to see Kanye West in the Big Easy, New Orleans, Bourbon Street, all of that. 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We're going to pause for the calls. 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
3: Tallahassee, what's up? 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When you hear my voice, you know what it is. 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
0: On the couch with my favorite sinner. 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Even

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That right there, Baby Keem, Kendrick Lamar, Momo Boyd with Good Flirts right here on Blazing 102.3. That's going to do it for me, man. I'm out the dough. I will holler at y'all. Be back on your radio tomorrow at 3 o'clock. And don't forget Steve Harvey in the morning. 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All right? When you hear the keyword,

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Get ready to go down September 5th at Tavern 152. Listen, people, it's going to be an amazing event. You do not want to miss it. DJ Oh So Smooth celebrating his birthday. It's the All Black Bash. All right, All Black birthday bash with DJ Oh So Smooth off in the building. Everybody ready for that one.

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0: Tallahassee, what's up? This your guy, comedian extraordinaire Marvin Dixon. When you hear my voice, you know what it is. It's that time of the month again for Top Flight Funny Sundays. 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

0: you can put me any place on the map, cause I'm him. 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Falling hard on another hemisphere. Somebody tell them people Mr. Hem is here. Mr. Hem is here. Mr. Hem.
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2: You can... Tallahassee, what's up? 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